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0: 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What you got on you?
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0: Yeah? Let's have
1: it. 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
2: I can be intense, I can be a little obsessed, but I can bet you never think a nightmare will ever look better in a dress. You probably never get any sleep, and twice a week I'm depressed. 1 second I cry, then I'm laughing. I know it wouldn't make any sense.

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1: Yeah, we got on ya. We got on ya.
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1: Yeah? Let's have a
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You probably never get any sleep, and twice a week I'm depressed. 1 second I cry, then I'm laughing. 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

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I will always want you. I can't live a lie running for my life. I will always want you.